It's Q9500. Hey, what's going on? It's Battle. So there's a bunch of guys over the age of 50 that were asked what they've stopped caring about. And the answers were pretty honest. Ugly shoes, regular haircuts, looking busy at work, and even wearing different clothes every day. Basically, at some point in life, comfort beats optics and the sniff test becomes quality control. There's confidence and then there's those Crocs are staying on. Yes, what's something you used to care about way too much, but then you just said, forget it, and you just let it go? Hit that talk back, Mike, while listening on the iHeartRadio app.

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Now, a woman has sparked some huge debate online after saying it'll always be unattractive for grown men to play video games. Hey, it's battle. And of course, the internet did what it does. Some agreed, others said it depends on whether the guy handles his responsibility, and plenty of people fired right back. Honestly, the problem usually isn't like the hobby, it's whether the dishes are still in the sink. What do you think? Ladies, this one's for you. Are video games a turnoff in adulthood or not a big deal? Hit that talk back, Mike, while listening on the iHeartRadio app.

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0: It's Q9500. Now, if you ever looked at your dog and thought, man, I would just quit my job to hang out with you all day, well, you actually can. Hey, what's going on? It's Battle. There is a job opening in the UK for a live-in dog companion on a private estate, and it pays about 81 grand a year. Your job titles, or your job duties, excuse me, would be feed the dog, groom the dog, track the dog's routine, and basically become the dog's personal assistant. I would totally take that job on for $81,000 a year. Wouldn't you?
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and the Bob and Tom Show back at it again tomorrow morning, hooking you up with your chance at $1,000. Yeah, your first opportunity of that happens tomorrow morning at 9 a.m. Pearl Jam is on now. It's Q9500.

0: 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All right, so this might be the most insane charity stunt I have ever read about. Hey, it's Battle. There's a guy in the UK reportedly pulled a police car down the street using his, how do I put this? Manhood while his body was on fire, all to raise awareness for prostate cancer and bullying. Yeah, I don't know who signed off on that, but that man has officially gone above and beyond for the cause, for sure.
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1: Q95 weather, sunshine 68, tonight down to 49. Cloudy with spotty showers on Friday and a high of 66. Currently, we have 40 degrees.
2: A couple cool things. If you get a chance, I think it's on YouTube, there was a great piece done by Fox Sports about the BorgWarner Trophy and the sculptures there. It's a terrific, terrific piece. And I think it's floating around YouTube now, but it was on Fox Sports the day before yesterday I saw it. I highly recommend it. A lot of great coverage getting ready for the 110th running of the Indy 500. Congratulations to Connor Daly and Alex Palou, over 220.

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1: Q95 weather, sunny and 68. Tonight down to 49, cloudy with spotty showers and 66 on Friday. Still a good chance of rain on carb day. On first day of qualification, Saturday, with scattered thunderstorms and a high of 76. It's sunny right now and 47 degrees.
2: 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That, of course, is the Indiana American Legion. And again, special thanks to the American Legion. 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And, of course, race morning.
3: Oh, my gosh. Sometimes I forget I have responsibilities here. It's the Bob and Tom Show. We are live from the O'Reilly Auto Parts Studios. You can tell we're live. Otherwise, we would have gone back and fixed that in post. There's Christy Lee.
1: Hello.
3: Pat Godwin's there.
4: Hey.
3: Boy, I was deep in a daydream.
1: What were you daydreaming?
3: No, I couldn't even tell you what I was. I could tell you, but it's so boring. There's Jeff Hoske.
5: Hey, man.
3: Ace Cosby's there. I am Josh Arnold. Tom, we're joined on the Zoom.
2: There we go. It's a comedian, Al Jackson. Looks like he's
1: in the garage, Al? What are you doing?
2: Are you welding? What are those glasses?
6: I am in a different location. My buddy Rojo, a very funny comic from New York City, is crashing with me. So he's on the couch, and you would have seen him in the corner of my normal shot. It would have been that shot where, like, you know, like a famous businessman is putting his suit on, and there's like a super hot chick in the bed. It would have been like that shot in a movie, except it was my buddy.
1: Okay.
6: So I was like, we're just going to do it this way.
2: Yeah, it would have been a little weird.
6: Yeah, lots of explanation. You know what's weird is Josh was like, my daydream was so boring. Everybody wants to hear it. I really find the older I get, it's just the little things that I'm really interested in. Like, just like any kind of drama that's happening at my girl's job. All the guys I used to know growing up were like, I don't want to hear about my girl's day at work. That's all I want to hear about. I like the little drama everywhere. So I want to hear, Josh, what were you daydreaming about? It cannot be too boring.
3: Okay. I was daydreaming about I was in a sketch group in the early 2000s, and we had this sketch, and I was literally daydreaming about how we could have made it funnier.
1: Okay.
2: What was the premise?
3: The premise was based on a true story. My buddy who was in the sketch group, his uncle was a gambler, loved going to casinos. Well, when he died, he was cremated, and they would take his urn to the casino and sit it on like the slot machines while they played.
1: Oh.
3: And so the sketch was based on this guy's you know, how they would go to casinos with this urn.
2: Okay, so now when your daydream, how did you fix it?
3: We this is so for no one. We kind of turned it into like a faux sitcom where we had fake canned laughter and all this stuff. And I was just thinking about how we could have played it a little straighter and made it funnier. I'm telling you, this is not interesting.
2: So you don't have an actual.
6: I'm very interested.
3: Well, you write comedy, and
5: what was the name of your sketch group? I'm more interested in that.
3: Left at the Light.
4: What's your second name?
1: Left at the Light.
3: Well, it worked, yeah.
2: What was it called?
3: Left at the Light. As in, like, yeah, you make a left at the light, and then you go down 2 miles, then you make a right.
5: No, we heard you.
3: Yeah. What the hell did you want it to be?
2: Funny.
3: Something, yeah. No, like, are you okay? I like it. Everybody howls.

0: your chance to win.
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14: Thank you very much, Ace Cosby. 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
15: Hey, it's the Bob and Tom Show, and we are live from the O'Reilly Auto Parts Studios, having a terrific time. Thank you so much for being here with us. Christy Lee is there.
16: Hi.
15: There's Pat Godwin.
17: Hello.
15: Jeff Oskey is across from me.
18: Yes.
15: As is Ace Cosby.
18: Hello.
15: Great seeing you, fellas. I am Josh Arnold, and if we've said anything that's upset you this morning, I want you to take a deep breath and reflect on yourself and what it is you're truly angry about. There's Tom Griswold.
14: Oh, that was good advice. Yeah, yeah. Tomorrow, we'll give you our syphilis update.
15: All right.
14: Looking at it right now. Wow, these are some serious numbers. But right now, we were discussing birthdays today of the famous, and we mentioned David Byrne.
15: Oh, yeah.
14: A great musician, kind of a true artist.
0: Yeah, he's almost like a musician slash performance artist, I would say.
15: I like him because I like weirdos. But
0: I love him.
14: You can see him riding his bicycle around Manhattan all the time. Really.
15: Is that right?
14: Yeah. He, if you ever go to the Rock and Roll Hall of Fame, they have all the Polaroids that make up that cover.
0: Oh, really?
15: Oh, that's cool.
14: Really cool.
0: Huh.
14: But he's having a nice birthday today, and he's on tour right now. And a friend of mine just told me it's the best show he's ever seen.
0: I heard the exact same from somebody else.
14: I guess it's very elaborate. And
15: we got to go.
14: Tremendous musicians. But
15: I'll travel. We got to go.
0: Okay.
14: Pat, you have a disrespectful knockoff to one of David Byrne's songs?
16: Yeah, I do. For a while there, we had the story about someone going crazy on a plane, at least 10 of those stories.
0: Oh, yeah.
14: We get them all the time.
16: And I've taken all of those and I kind of put them into one little song here for you. And here we go. Passenger stripped and pooped in her seat. Worse than John Candy rubbing his feet. Plane had to land because of her tailwind. These things keep happening again and again. Psycho flyer, what the hey? She's fa fa fa fa fa fa fa nuts.

0: Down to 49 overnight, cloudy with spotty showers, and 66 on Friday. A lot of sunshine out there. A beautiful, crisp morning, 53 degrees.
1: You heard the guy. The word is fun. Take
0: yeah,
1: the word
0: I'm
1: fun.
0: Having fun.
1: 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You could win yourself $1,000. We'll do it 9 to 5 today. We call it the Pit Stop Payday. While I'm at it, Christy,
0: yes?
1: You're having fun in the shower. You were telling me you're putting a plant in your shower.
0: I did put a plant in my shower, Tom. Would you like to see it? No, I know you don't.
1: I've already seen the video.
0: You did not. 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

Tonight at 8, the NFL will unveil the entire 2026 schedule, season schedule. Ahead of that, they've been kind of, rolling out a couple things here and there, including week 4, Colts, Commanders in London. Get all the other details tonight. 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

sunny skies today. High near 70. Tomorrow, partly to mostly cloudy with a shower possible. And then much warmer for the weekend. Highs into the 80s. Chances of storms. Q95, and we're nonstop with Nazareth.

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0: Looking for a massive and historic crowd for the 110th running of the Indy 500 next weekend. All reserved seating for race day will be sold out for the second consecutive year. The final reserve seat tickets were sold yesterday. 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

0: veteran driver Catherine Legg looks to become the first woman to complete the double. Not many drivers at all have done this, meaning she's running the Indianapolis 500 next weekend and then heading to Charlotte for NASCAR's Coca-Cola 600. And yeah, we're hoping that she can do it. Only John Andretti, Kurt Busch, Robbie Gordon, Kyle Larson, and Tony Stewart have attempted both races on the same day. 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

0: Q95, it's Allie, and a newly discovered asteroid is going to make a close pass on Monday, close pass by Earth. Scientists say there's no danger. Space rock is going to come within about 56,000 miles of our planet. That's closer than the distance to the moon, but still a safe distance away. Astronomers only spotted it a few days ago. It's estimated to be between 50 and 100 feet across, roughly the size of a small building. Oh, that makes me feel great. Q95.
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0: has released its full international slate of games for the upcoming season. Steelers have the Saints in the first ever NFL matchup in Paris. That's week 7. A record 9 contests played on foreign soil, including some games in London, and the Colts will clash against the Commanders. The Eagles jab the Jaguars. Houston squares off against Jacksonville. And the full schedule set for release this evening. Q95, and we go nonstop next.
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Indians came up short. They got walked off by the Bats 6-5 in Louisville yesterday. So they've dropped three of their last four. They'll continue that six-game series tonight at Louisville Slugger Field. Q95, it's Journey.

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0: went crazy yesterday on the second day of practice for the 110th Indianapolis 500. Connor Daly leading two drivers over 228 miles per hour at IMS. He posted the fastest speed of the 2 days of practice, and reigning 500 winner, series champ Alex Palou, fastest Tuesday was 225.937, was second yesterday. Pretty fantastic. Practice resumes until 6 o'clock today on FS2. Starting at 4, it will move over to FS1. 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

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Tenderloin Week is held during the week of June 8th, so in a few weeks. 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Details go to Taste.

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0: He's got holes in his jeans, and you can hear him from a mile away. 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
1: 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And Liliana won $1,000.
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Q9500. 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The Indy 500 is outdoors. 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

So the Stone Temple Pilots going to be opening up for Godsmack. They'll be out at Ruoff Music Center Thursday, June 18th. 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

0: Yeah, money, money. Some people say money, money. Speaking of that, keyword this hour is coin. You can win $1,000 like Virgin.
1: You have made my day.
0: That's right. 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Do that by 4 o'clock. We'll call you if you're a winner. What do we do, Virgin?
1: You have made my day.
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1: Hey, Gunner, I don't know if this works or not. This is Mark. Would love to hear something by Led Zeppelin. Don't care what it is. Bye-bye now.

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It's Gunner. Well, the Fever got their first win of the season in L.A. against the Sparks last night, 87-78. Tomorrow night at Gainbridge, Washington Mystics in town.

0: 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Q9500, Sean, stop by for the Pit Stop Payday. What's he going to do with $1,000?
1: I think I will plan a vacation to pay half of the flight to Morocco. Yeah, thank you very much.
0: Well, you're very welcome. $2,000 to fly to Morocco? Over there across the Atlantic? No. 2 hours up I-65. Get off at the Rensselaer exit. Morocco, Indiana. There's a place there called the Hilltop Tavern. Yeah, tell them Gunner sent you. Keyword this hour. Cash is our keyword. Yeah, take the word cash. 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We will call you if you're a winner. Morocco.
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3: 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Unruly bigots, idiots and drunks. 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What is this? 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Father of fun nuts. 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

devil went down to Georgia. He was looking for a soul to steal. 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When he came across this young man sawing on a fiddle and playing it hot, and the devil jumped up on a hickory stump and said, "Boy, let me tell you what. 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

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And then a band of demons joined.

0: Indy in the month of May, Q9500. How are you? It's Gunner. Here we have the NFL schedule release tonight at 8 o'clock. Now, we already found out the Colts are going to be in London week 4. That is October 4th. They'll be taking on the Commanders in London. And this is leaked out. The Colts will open the season at home for the 4th consecutive year. Baltimore will be in town week 1, Lucas Oil Stadium. And remember, this could be brutal for some of you guys out there. The Super Bowl next year is on February 14th. Does that mean anything to you? Let me remind you, that would be Valentine's Day. Oh, crap.
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Gotta give AC/DC performing at Notre Dame Stadium. Touchdown Jesus on top of the Golden Dome. Wouldn't it be funny if Touchdown Jesus exploded during Highway to Hell? They should make that happen. Free

Rock.

0: Q9500, Indy in the month of May. It's Gunner. Well, guess whose birthday is today? Oh, here we go. Come on now. Yeah, George Lucas, the creator, producer, director of Star Wars. He's 82. Oh, we love the middle three, don't we? A New Hope, Empire Strikes Back, Return of the Jedi. The first three, 7, 8, 9 with all the old people. So yeah, you know, sit down, watch Empire Strikes Back. That's the best of the three, right? That's the best of the nine. Let me know what you think. Talk back Mike on the app.
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0: Sublime on Q9500. It's Gunner. Well, how do you get a request on the air? Yeah, you give me a message like this. Talk back Mike on the app.
1: Give me some Kashmir, Led Zeppelin, and a longtime fan of yours. Thank you very much.
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This is Gunner. Well, Reggie Miller has already got the card that he wants to win. He's made his pick on NBC during one of the playoff games. Number 31 is back in the race this year, driven by Arrow McLaren's Ryan Hunter-Reay, who won the race in 2014. So Reggie said, hey, man, there's a lot of good

0: 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Pat Benatar, it's Gunner. Well, The Late Show with Stephen Colbert coming to an end on CBS next week. CBS claims they can't make money from it. Of course, this is the show that David Letterman began when he left NBC and went head-to-head against The Tonight Show with Jay Leno. So tonight, David Letterman returns to the Ed Sullivan Theater, always must-watch TV.
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Lincoln Park, Q9500. This is Gunner. Well, the Fever won in Los Angeles last night, 87-78 over the Sparks. Caitlin Clark, 24 points, 9 assists. The Washington Mystics at Gainbridge Fieldhouse tomorrow night.

Q95. This sentence was written by a human and voiced by me, a human. Hey, we're still peopling over here. Guaranteed human.

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1: Hey, what's going on? It's Battle. I stumbled across this video as I was sitting here in the studio. There is a woman on TikTok going viral for crying, literally crying. And you might ask yourself, why is she crying? Because of this.
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1: She wants guys to stop wearing flip-flops immediately, which feels a little dramatic, but also, some dudes do be out here just kind of letting their feet cause emotional damage. 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

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It's battle. So coming up next weekend, WWE is going to be in Fort Wayne for Saturday night's main event. Recently had the chance to catch up and talk to Trick Williams about being there at the show. 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

0: 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Hey, it's Battle. You know, nothing says dream vacation like being trapped on a cruise ship with a stomach bug. Here we go again. Another outbreak has hit a cruise ship in France with around 1,700 passengers and crew confined on board and one passenger dead as official investigates what the hell is going on. At this point, cruise ships and norovirus feel like the least romantic long-term relationship ever. Does hearing these stories make you never want to go on a cruise, or would you still go? Hit that talk back, Mike, while listening on the iHeartRadio app.
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We'll kick things off at 9 a.m. It's Q9500. 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